best, and I'm in the northern shore of Long Island. Should be touching down here in about 15-20 minutes for an on-time arrival. Current weather, light winds, a few scattered clouds, temperature is about 84 degrees. We enjoyed having you on board this morning, but get another 15-20 minutes of flight attendants, please, by the camp for a ride.

Master of the Three Niles, let me tell you a story. In the bog of the continents of Arrats and Drails, I asked a comrade, how are you doing? I'm okay, he said. His head was shaking. Tear gas? I asked. No, they hit me over the head. You remember. But I'm good, tracking migratory birds these days. And they're more gentle. More generous, with visitation permits. Now that it's to families of a different species. So anyway, the birds, yeah. You should come visit, he said. I can help you with access to the protectorate. In the mangrove swamp of Halle Ben Chalatin, she asked me, what's the issue? The sand was moving beneath me, crabs and creepy crawlies tickling. In the shallows, you could see jellyfish. The mangrove rising, slinking sideways, reaching out to all and sundry

the permissions, I said. 18 military checkpoints, 72,000 seconds, 250 horsepower, to a couple hours of a Pelican flight. The issue is that fucker over there walked here faster than we could fly just because.

In the wetlands of South London, in the toilet cubbyhole, which is to say, the green room, she asked me, what are you doing here? Go home. What am I doing here? What are you doing here? What were you doing there? I'm here because you were there. What? Let me tell you a story, I said. There used to be three Niles, connecting people carrying lullabies and shiny little things. Then gumboats descent, master canopied beds, large digs pumping, channels dry, walking faster than they care to, carrying, laying tracks, mining, shining little things in great quantities. Master of the Three Niles is the flood that wiped the contours of their map. The cadence of their language fucks with me. And now I've got to convince the master that our slow, sticky, stuck, still best conducts poetics, relation, flight, migration from swamp to swamp. Sayyid al-Anyal al-Thalith. Sayyid al-Turuq al-Thalith. 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

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I say praise to the end of day, state their name, man. You know peace round here. 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My mother shed some tears when I'm alone. It counts me every time it rains. The street talk, but it still take names. Tommy, Jamelia, Byron Blackman, Nicky Turner, Karen Steffens, Terry Woods, Osiris the King, Heather Hunter, Anna Fox, Ice Buxton, Sean Harris, Betty Shabazz, Shiesty, Linus, Matan Roberts, Bishop Blackwood, Dion Paris, Shanga Rock, Pamela C, River, Getz, Truce, Jane Hosiah, Baffin, Shola Shabale, Nikki, Spencer Williams, Jackie O, Carrie, Dizzy, K1 Ultimate, Ishmael Reed, L.A. Timper, Bill Gunn, Octavia Butler, Joan Clover-Marth, Havoc, Edward George, Mark Goggin, Dean Blunt, Sister Soldier, Mike, Sandy Bland, Trevor Ryan, Sensational, Damian Lattice, Maurice Scott, Jimmy Bass, Christopher Harris, Stephen Traylor, Omar, Portia Lewis,

City past the start, but mainly crime is in his heart. Trust your path, don't play a part. Go near a fast, more than charting your own way. 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Still far, worlds apart. 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
1: So big, so hot, so out there. 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

0: Jungle's boss.
1: That's a grizzly video.
2: Yeah, I'm laughing hard, but I can't forget. Yeah, speeding in the car, she said, "Who you with?" Yeah,

In the car, she said, who you with? Yeah. I ain't playing games, I ain't going. Yeah. Say you try to change, it ain't showing. Yeah. I know you going through it, yeah, I'm knowing. Been feeling this way since spring, now it's snowing. Yeah. I know, yeah, I'm knowing. Yeah. Say you need that spark, yeah. Say you need that light. Yeah. 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

0: I think if I could just be on TV or film or anything, I'd do that instead of the money. Of course, I do want the money because I want the luxury that goes with it.
1: Everything you do in life is like a boomerang. When you throw it,

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If you have vocal fry, you're

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And number 5. 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

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Talking about the Gen Z young mom influencer hands. Is that something we're talking about?

0: There is like a new or like emerging influencer accent that I'm hearing everywhere. And it's like every consonant is aspirated. Very curious to know if people like know what I'm talking about.
1: Radio Diva.
0: I have a better vocabulary to describe what I'm hearing. 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
1: The decoupling of the nuclear
2: family.
1: Family.

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I am here. I ask the world the price, and then I multiply that price by 1.5 using this very simple formula. I hear what I want to hear and see what I want to see. I see two anchovies running towards me. Two anchovies could never hurt me, they're too delicious. I pull out a bag from my bag. Inside of it is a sign that reads, "Cheating is wrong." I nod. There's nothing I can't do, except what I can't do, or what you don't want me to do. But sometimes all I want to do is nothing. Merrill tells us that the least thing our self-love longs for most, others instinctively withhold, and that only when time has slain desire is its wish granted. To a smiling ghost, neither harmed nor warmed now by the fire. At a small family-owned beach resort, I eat a BBLT and drink pond water. My astrologer calls me and says I will die in a body of water. That's not a problem for me. I'm an Aquarius. And isn't the Earth basically a body of water anyway? Life is but a place of brief incarceration. I used to enjoy hearing what I had to say to myself. It used to make me laugh. Now it just makes me stare at myself in the mirror and do Brazilian dances. I dry my dishes on my clothesline. My bug bites take a year to heal. My favorite meal is sandwiches. A girl wearing frayed jean shorts asks me how I feel. I don't answer. When she walks away, I notice she has "Game Over" tattooed on the back of her thighs in the Tetris font. I nod. Surfers of the world spirit unite. You know I walked through Paris while that church burned, and though I saw an ember in the dirt, it was actually a flower. Old women knelt in the street and prayed, and I asked the rain how long the rain would fall, and nothing changed or answered. Mayhem is the coming together of friends. Pandemonium, a perfect free lunch. And remember that though your head might hurt, your heart still knows the truth. That dinner plans can always be successfully enlarged. Thank you for almost everything. At the end, they will take me out on my stretcher and I will be in good spirits. Buckle up. You may want to survive this one.

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5: My family out of the trenches. 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
0: Der Track ist am 30. April rausgekommen und angefangen Musik zu machen. 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
6: If everything continues to go this way, that it is going, more guys will come out trenches this year. I did talk this thing, I don't really get any, I don't get anything when I go talk to you, okay? I just, like, I don't get, I go put down, I don't get assurance, but I know, I just know somehow, see, if things continue to go the way it's going right now, we will come out trenches this year.
5: As I'm growing older, the future I see for my family starts to scare me. I don't even know if I fit to come out of my family out of the trenches. Once we press in our 40 years, no, my picking, they call me a deadbeat. 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
3: Juju mit Bollin.

Lost track, where the fuck be the time at? Stacks up, no way to decline that. Me first, y'all niggas still behind that. No sun that shine with a blind at. Know the plug for the plug, where you find that? T-shirt, take a guess who designed that. 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Stacks up, no way to decline that. Me first, y'all niggas still behind that. No sun that shine with a blind at. Know the plug for the plug, where you find that?

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0: some Asya, so it all is out.
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2: So lama, sorry,
1: sorry.
2: I like being lonely.
1: Lonely.
2: Lama, sorry,
1: sorry.
2: Look at some, you know, they're

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They be copycatting, do what I do. 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Always got my heat on me, but trying to keep it cool. Swerving on these bitches, I pull off, I'm in a coupe.

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